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17: My name is DJ Benjamin and this is Brunch Takes. 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

0: Ora sa buong Pilipinas, 8:06 in the morning, mga ka-vibes. 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Ito po ang Legal Vibes with Attorney Will Rivera. Good morning, Attorney. I know it's been a busy week. Kaya natin natin, papasok ka ba today?
1: Yeah. Although it's a rainy Friday, maaga po ako nagising. 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And a pleasant good morning to all the listeners. 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
0: 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It's a remake, no?
1: Opo, it's a remake.
0: 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Actually, napakaraming mga pelikula and even music nung panahon hunin nyo nung 80s na ginagawa ng contemporary ngayon, versions.
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0: Yeah, okay.
1: Minsan, the new version is a better version.
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1: 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Yung kwento po.
0: From the Jackson 5 pa yun. 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
1: 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And yung sa sayaw po, marami po siyang sayaw na siya po ang nag-umpisa at nag-imbento. And that's a gift.
0: Yeah, it is.
1: That's a gift.
0: It is. And he was an icon for... He is still an icon in the music industry.
1: Sana po may maging kagaya niya.
0: Uy, meron naman na medyo malapit, at least sa panahon namin, would be Bruno Mars, who could also dance, sing, and compose songs.
1: Yeah, but...
0: That is also a part Filipino.
1: Opo. Ang maganda po kay Michael Jackson, yung pong originality. Yung popular moonwalk.
0: Yes.
1: Siya po ang nag-popularize. Tsaka po yung sayaw na naisip po niya sa Thriller. Iba po yun.
0: Yes. Okay. Oras natin is 8:11. Before we delve on to other issues, so alam naman natin, it was revealed last week that Attorney Will Rivera is the official counsel ng may-ari ng nag-collapse sa building dito sa Angeles City. Can we get the latest updates? Ano na bang nangyayari sa kaso?
1: Opo. The lawyer of the contractor, who is attorney Nicolay Manguera, coordinated with me at meron na pong initial talks dun sa mga representative po ng victims. We're just verifying sabi po niya what they could do. Kung nahihirapan po sa mga burial at saka funeral expenses, despite the fact na hindi po namin mga empleyado, yung iba pong naapektuhan, eh, tutulong po kami initially. 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
1: Dapat po. Actually, dapat wala. 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
0: okay,
1: which I learned yesterday. Kasi po nag-attend po kami sa Dole.
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0: Okay.
1: And we answered all the questions needed.
0: Pero supposedly, sino ang lilito talaga sa Dole? Ikaw talaga o kayo talaga sa part ng owner o contractor or pareho?
1: Supposedly po yung contractor.
0: Kasi siya ang may employee, direct employee.
1: Opo.
0: Dun sa diba?
1: Actually po, kaya hindi po namin naibigay.
0: Okay.
1: Although we submitted a lot of documents, mm-hmm, na re-request po ng Dole, ang isa po yung workers list.
0: Mm-hmm.
1: Eh, wala po kami noon because the payroll is in the possession of the contractor.
0: Okay.
1: Which is Golden Years.
0: Mm-hmm.
1: At saka po, so ang nabigay po namin, yung mga requirements po, safety, kasi nagkaroon po ng work stoppage order. Kaya ang sabi po namin sa Dole, yun po, we appreciated that. That if the contractor was not completely complying with the requirements, safety requirements, at saka first aid preparation, and the other requirements in order to prevent, kasi po, may risk dyan eh, the number of hard hats that are needed, etc. No?
0: Tapos may safety officer pa dapat, kung di ako nagkakamali.
1: Opo, meron po. Dalawa po dapat yung supervising engineers. So, kinomply po yun ng contractor, at nag-commit po ang owner during the time kasi napahinto po ata ng mga isang buwan,
0: mm-hmm,
1: until all the safety requirements were complied with.
0: And this was the case from Dole years back? Ito ba yun?
1: 1 year ago.
0: 1 year ago.
1: Okay. Which is, they started, according to them, they sent the notice, but after that, they visited the site 4 times.
0: Mm-hmm.
1: And during that time, when the contractor was ordered to stop the construction, dun lang po kami binalitaan. And at nagpunta po yung owner sa Dole, and all the what was required, kinomply po.
0: Okay. But it was the same contractor that continued the project nung,
1: yes,
0: nagkaroon na ng,
1: yes,
0: kaso.
1: Yes, and they... nakita naman po nila noon eh. The contractor and the owner nagtulungan po to comply with the requirements of Dole.
0: Okay. So hindi sila nagpalit, no? They complied, kaya nagpatuloy itong construction.
1: Opo. And the construction was based on what was approved by the local government unit.
0: Mm-hmm. Can you clarify, yung usapin na keso nasa plano daw 9-story, tapos biglang may mga nagbibilang 11-story daw ang alam nila. Ano ba talaga yun?
1: Alam nyo po mga speculation po,
0: yeah,
1: yan.
0: Yeah.
1: Ang totoo po, 9th floor po yung approved plan plus, okay, 2 roof decks.
0: Ah, so 9-story talaga siya, pero
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1: 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Unfortunately, yun nga pong sinabi ko po sa Dole because I was there together with the owner of the building.
0: Mm-hmm.
1: Ito po ang pangarap niya eh. 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
0: Mm-hmm.
1: Because what he knows, they were very compliant with the plans, etc. Kaya in-explain po niya, there is a structural engineer, there was an architect, and there were 2 supervising engineers.
0: Mm-hmm.
1: At ang initial, at the time na kinontak po siya ng Dole, dalawang po yung nagtatrabaho.
0: Okay.
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1: Then we learned na meron po palang isang security guard. 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So, nobody should be sleeping in that in the premises. Building. 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
0: Mm-hmm.
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1: 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Actually po, nakipag-communicate.
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1: Hindi po. It's really a policy in all construction projects. So, no child, no worker can enter the premises. At yung po mga vendors, we are investigating that on the part of the owner. Bakit po sila nandun? But since sabi nga po namin, tutulong po kami despite the fact na hindi po namin sila trabahador.
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1: 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They're closely coordinating also with those individuals who were affected na hindi po namin trabahador. So we have to inform the contractor about this situation kung how they would address it.
0: Mm-hmm.
1: Pero iklaro po natin, although they're not our workers, we are willing to help.
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1: 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We make it reasonable.
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1: 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That's why we are identifying the individuals at saka po sana wala pong manloko sa contractor. 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
1: 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We have to find out, sabi po ng lawyer po ng contractor, who is the nearest relative? 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
1: 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We're going to ask for the death certificate at lahat po ng patunay na sila po yung nearest kin para po if we're going to address the situation, especially po yung pong dapat pong pagbayaran tungkol sa funeral at saka po sa burial expense.
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1: 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At okay, saka wag na po sanang mag-comment ng hindi po maganda. 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
1: 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There is an evaluation kung yung pong ready mix na naihalo po sa bakal, eh tama po ang sangkap. 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Kasi po, perfect marriage po daw ang konkreto at bakal.
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1: 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The structural design is already there. Why did this happen?
0: Mm-hmm.
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1: 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So nagiging sub judice na po yan. We cannot comment on the defenses, okay, and the charges. Ayaw po namin pangunahan po yung fiscal's office. At may mga nabalitaan po kami, there is an intention to elevate this to the higher authorities for evaluation.
0: Mm-hmm.
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0: Mm-hmm.
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1: 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I never indulge myself in making myself popular.
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0: Mm-hmm.
1: I could feel the pain of the owner, of the contractor, and also of the victims.
0: Mm-hmm.
1: And you have to balance all of that.
0: Mm-hmm.
1: Buti ngayon may St. Thomas Aquinas ako na philosophy.
0: Mm.
1: It's always for the common good. There should be reason, faith for the common good.
0: Okay. Before we end this segment, nung isang araw, sabi niyo nagtayo kayo ng tent malapit dun sa building for coordination. 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
0: And you actually got the contractor to build the building.
1: Opo.
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0: Mm-hmm.
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1: Yung po ang
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1: 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Meron po kaming secondary or subsidiary liability.
0: Okay. On behalf of the owner of the building, do you have a message sa mga nakikinig man na kamag-anakan or mga taga diyan sa malapit sa building?
1: 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And you can establish that you're the nearest relative. We're willing to sit down with you to discuss the whatever is necessary at this point para po maayos po yung kalagayan po ng inyo pong kamag-anakan. 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
0: 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But clearly, there is a lot of things happening in the Senate at in the legalities of it, lalo na yung tipong isa claim nila, hindi, kami pa rin ang nakaupo sa liderato. 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Mamaya, sa pagbabalik ho ng Legal Vibes with Attorney Will Rivera, 8:32 ng umaga.
2: Anak, gising na. 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
20: My name is DJ Benjamin and this is Brunch Takes. Sasamahan ko kayo mula 9 a.m. hanggang 12 noon every Monday to Friday. I wanna know your take here sa Brunch Takes. 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Up, up, up! Walang take out!
0: Mga ka-vibes, kung meron kayong katanungang legal at gusto nyong makahingi ng legal advice, itanong nyo na yan kay Attorney Will Rivera. Email us at yourdriveradio@gmail.com or send us a message to our Facebook page, GB99.1. Legal Vibes with Attorney Will Rivera every Friday, 8 a.m. to 9 a.m. Oras sa buong Pilipinas, we got 36 minutes after alas 8 ho ng umaga. Ito pa rin po ang Legal Vibes. Ako po si KG Boy at kasama po natin si Attorney Will Rivera to answer your queries if you got any. Huwag na kayong mahiya kung meron ho kayong mga katanungan legal. You may ask it freely kay Attorney Will Rivera. You may comment on Facebook Live. Baka live tama, pwede yung albening programa, facebook.com/GV991. You can also text me over these numbers, 0967-069-5768 or 0908-516-4466. Attorney Will, there are a lot of things happening in the Senate right now, but we begin with what happened June 3. Okay. Ang IBP po ay naglabas na ng statement. This is the Integrated Bar of the Philippines. They released a statement yesterday saying that the Senate quorum that vacated all seats and installed Senator Sherwin Gatchalian as a Senate President pro tempore was lawful and valid despite contentions made by other senators. Kasi in sinasabi nitong si Senator Alan Peter kaya hindi. Kailangan ng 13. Senator Lauren Legarda is still insisting that she is still the Senate President pro tempore. Again, what's happening right now is Senator Sherwin Gatchalian was elected as the Senate President pro tempore. Pero dahil nga there is already a lack of Senate President, he is now acting Senate President. Tama ba ito? And ano yung iyong pananaw dun sa nirelease na statement ng IBP?
1: I think they preempted the Supreme Court. I mean, if there is a conflict in the interpretation of the law, mm-hmm. it's not the IBP who is the final say.
0: Ang IBP ay samahan ng mga abogado. Okay.
1: Their main concern is to make policies for the betterment of the practice of law.
0: Mm-hmm.
1: And we are, once you pass the bar exam, you are required to be part of the IBP.
0: Okay.
1: At ang issue dyan, so that you would pay your membership fee.
0: Mm-hmm.
1: Ang maganda naman po, nung mga panahon na pumasapo ko, pwede ka pong magbayad lifetime.
0: Isahang bayad na lang, hindi na annual.
1: Nakamura po ako. No, I paid the entire year. And some of my friends were saying, why are you going to do that? Because I intend to live long. Now, if you do not intend to live long, magpartial ka. Kaya yung hindi sumama sa akin, unang-una, laging ang number mo, mamememorize mo. Like my number is 00672.
0: So may ganung number pag naging ano ka ng
1: that's
0: IBP
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0: number.
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1: Opo. 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
0: Okay.
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0: Mm-hmm.
1: So kung 12 po kayo, medyo po questionable. Ang argument lang po, they would assume that Bato is in hiding.
0: Mm-hmm.
1: You cannot assume that.
0: Mm-hmm.
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0: Can you please tell us all about the 1949 case of Avelino versus Cuenco na ginagamit nila?
1: The Avelino versus Cuenco, yung isa sa senador na 24, nasa abroad.
0: Okay.
1: And then, yung isa, nag-walk out.
0: Okay.
1: Okay. So, sabi nila, hindi naman leadership yun eh. To do business eh.
0: Mm-hmm.
1: So, sufficient na yung number natin. So, ang magiging quorum natin dito, 12 pwede na kasi we're less than 24.
0: Mm-hmm.
1: Yun po ang Avelino versus Cuenco.
0: Mm-hmm.
1: But then, there is a new constitution that was decided during the 1935 constitution. So, and there is a new Supreme Court members. And nagbabago po ang pananaw ng Supreme Court depending on sino po ang mga nakaupo. Eh.
0: Mm.
1: So, up to now, we cannot preempt the Supreme Court.
0: Although, so, in other words, sa bagong constitution or itong ginagamit natin constitution, wala pang precedence na nangyari?
1: Wala pa
0: na maging basihan. So, you can't use the jurisprudence that happened sa huli?
1: As a guide. Tulad po nung inabandon po ni Nasireno yung condonation doctrine nung sa kaso po ni Binay.
0: Mm-hmm.
1: Ang condonation doctrine po, under administrative law, if you were elected to the position and there are pending cases against you, all of those are dismissed.
0: Mm-hmm.
1: But during the Sereno time, sabi niya, hindi, abandon yan. Kasi paano titino yung mga officials in the government?
0: Mm-hmm.
1: If we would maintain the condonation doctrine, na ginamit naman yun sa Aguinaldo.
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0: 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Ang Supreme Court pa ang magdidesisyon kung sino ba talaga ang rightful nakaupo?
1: Opo. 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
0: Okay.
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0: internal
1: is,
0: na yan.
1: That is an independent institution.
0: Kumbaga dapat walang pakialamanan ng judiciary, legislative at executive.
1: Oo. Kasi okay. 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Kasi po kaya ginawa po yan ng Estados Unidos na kinopya po natin.
0: Mm-hmm.
1: Because at that time we were given the so-called independence.
0: Mm-hmm.
1: Para nga po walang hari. Kasi okay. 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
14: Oras sa buong Pilipinas, 7 minutes, isang nagmamadaling 7 minutes in the morning, attorney. 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It's time for Dear Attorney Will. 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Good morning, DJ KJ at Attorney Will. 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
15: Because there are co-owners.
14: Oh.
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15: Yung People Law Enforcement Board.
14: Saan yun?
15: Dito po sa... Kung pwede po sa provincial yan, sa city o sa municipality.
14: Mm-hmm.
15: It is composed of the representative of the IBP, a representative of the Sangguniang Panlunsod, mm-hmm. yung Peace and Order Council,
14: mm-hmm.
15: at yung pong ng media, that composes it. Kasi mm-hmm. po sila pong nagdidisiplina sa mga salbahing pulis.
14: Mm-hmm. Okay. 8:58 na. O ito, meron pa dito. Next time or in the near future, can we just have 18 elected senators representing the 18 regions of the country instead of the current 24? Thank you. Pero di ba may naging ugong-ugong na sinasabi nila eh. 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Ito yata yung gusto niyang mangyari.
15: Actually 18 regions. Po, 13 regions po tayo plus NCR.
14: Mm-hmm.
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14: 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I mean,
15: opo, actually po, they could resolve it themselves.
14: Mm-hmm.
15: Or pag masyado pong wala pong gustong lumipat, mapupunta po talaga sa Korte Suprema.
14: Has there been any precedents to what's happening right now? Or this is first time in history?
15: Ang ginagamit po, Avelino versus Cuenco.
14: Yun lagi.
15: Opa.
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15: Hindi po. Ginawa din po nung Gatchalian Black yan.
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15: Opo.
14: Ano bang difference? Is there a difference sa walking out at not attending the session at all?
15: Oh, there is one purpose. Ba't ka nag-walk out at hindi ka nag-attend? Eh?
14: Mm.
15: You don't want to the body to have a quorum.
14: Mm-hmm.
15: Isa lang po ang rason eh.
14: So at the end of the day, numbers talaga ang pinag-uusapan.
15: Then you cannot blame one and the other. Mm-hmm. Because why? They did it pareho eh.
14: Mm-hmm.
15: Oh, impari delicto. Yun ang
14: impari delicto. What does that mean?
15: Equal fault.
14: Ngayon, we're being technical about these things. We're talking about numbers at kung sino ang panig kanino. Pero sa kaduluduluhan and the purest reason why we have this constitution, we have these laws, is at the end of the day, to serve the people. What's happening right now, does it serve
15: actually
14: the people?
15: Actually po, kaya nagkaroon po tayo ng 1987 constitution and allowed the Supreme Court to have the power to interfere with purely political question. Mm-hmm. Actually po yan ang tawag po namin yan sa first year, political question. It depends upon the wisdom of the elected individuals or the appointed individuals to exercise their discretion.
14: Mm-hmm.
15: Pero meron po tayong tinatawag niya justiciable question.
14: Mm-hmm.
15: So, yung pong legal question, kaya pinalawig po or widen yung pong pwedeng pakialaman po ng Supreme Court.
14: Mm-hmm.
15: Eh, dati po, in previous decision, ina-apply lang po nilang Marshall versus Marbury ng Estados Unidos. There is always a difference between a political question and a justiciable question.
14: Mm-hmm.
15: Eh kaya lang po ngayon medyo lumabo 'yon. Kaya naman po tayo nagkaroon ng 1987 Constitution kung matatandaan nyo. The father of PBBM was so powerful that they were in agreement when they formed the 1987 Constitution. It must be worded in such a way that no dictator could be allowed to emerge again. Because Ferdinand E. Marcos, the father of Bongbong Marcos, was in power for 26 years.
14: At sa panahon niya na buong 1987 Constitution?
15: Hindi. Gumawa kasi siya ng 1973 Constitution.
14: Mm-hmm.
15: Binago niya yung 1935 Constitution from a presidential form of government to a parliamentary form of government, copying the form of the parliamentary form of government of France, Charles de Gaulle design, which means there is a powerful president who could dissolve the parliament.
14: Mm-hmm.
15: So, nung he was ousted in office in 1986, yun po yung People Power Revolution na naupo po si Corazon Aquino. Nagkaroon po tayo ng Freedom Constitution at nung pong gumawa tayo ng bagong constitution to prevent the re-emergence of a dictator because of our experience for 26 years, kaya po nagkaroon po tayo ng 1987 Constitution.
14: Alright. 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
15: Opo, sa lahat po ng mga nakikinig, sana po nakapagbigay po kami ng karagdagang kaalaman at kuro-kuro sa mga po takapagkinig po nang. I hope you would listen again on Friday. Hasta la vista.
14: Maraming salamat po mga ka-vibes. 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God is great. All glory and honor. The best ka talaga, Lord. 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Yeah. 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Galing ho sa Matthew chapter 5 verse 11. Blessed are you when people insult you, persecute you, and falsely say all kinds of evil against you because of me. 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Dito lang sa nag-iisang GV 99.1 at GVM 792 naglilingkod sa bayan. Bye guys! God bless! Love you! 906 Soundcheck brought to you by Alaksan.
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0: 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It's your boy DJ Benjamin, at welcome po sa programa kong Brunch Dates.
1: I feel good. I knew that I wouldn't. I feel good.
0: Let's go, guys. Maganda, maganda, maganda, maganda umaga. Raindrops on a Friday morning. Alas 9, medyo ng umaga. 9:30 time all over the Philippines. On the fifth day of the month of June, 2026. You are tuning to your number one Good Vibes station, GV99.1. Shout out sa ating mga ka-vibes na nagtatrabaho kumakayod habang nakikinig ng GV99.1. 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At nasan ka man habang ikaw ay nag-work-work dyan, nakikinig ng GV99.1. 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Shoutouts din sa ating mga team travelers. Yung ating mga ka-vibes na on the go. Ikaw man ay pasahero, pahinante, commuter, o driver. Yeah.
1: So nice! So nice!
0: Shoutouts sa inyo. And thank you very much for choosing GV99.1 to play on the background while you guys are driving, while you guys are traveling. What else? Shoutouts din sa ating team bahay na nakikinig ngayon at saka team tambay. Oo. Na wala lang. Oo. 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Oo. Enjoy sa tag-ulan ng Friday. Alright, let's talk about the weather. As of today, we have a tropical depression, Esther, inside the Philippine Area of Responsibility and estimated at 220 kilometers northeast of Itbayat, Batanes. With maximum sustained winds of 45 kilometers per hour near the center and gustiness of up to 55 kilometers per hour. It's moving northeastward at the facing of 20 kilometers per hour. Also, we have the southwest monsoon o yung hanging habagat. Oh, abagat, ako na. Sorry, kapampangan eh. Ang hanging habagat affecting the northern and central Luzon. That's us. A specific forecast for specific province in Batanes, they'll be experiencing rains and gusty winds because of the tropical depression Esther. Ilocos Region and Abra, also Benguet and Zambales, there will be occasional rains caused by southwest monsoon. For Metro Manila, the rest of Cagayan Valley over here in Luzon, also in Cordillera Administrative Region, Bataan, Cavite, Batangas, Occidental Mindoro, cloudy skies with scattered rains and thunderstorm. O yung maulap na kalangitan na may pulupulong pag-ulan at pagkidlat. Yan naman ay dulot ng southwest monsoon. Okay? For the rest of the country, it's going to be partly cloudy to cloudy skies with isolated rain showers and thunderstorm caused by a localized thunderstorm. Here in Angeles City, we are at 27 degrees Celsius. It's compared to the previous days, it's colder temperature today. And we have rainy days ahead. According to the forecast, we are expecting 4 days of rainy morning. And by next week, inaasahan na natin na babalik yung init ng panahon. Ayun. 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
0: Happy 42 years of us being together, mga ka-vibes. 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

0: DJ Klee from GV99.1, your good vibes. 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Mga ka-vibes, this is your Kika and Kalingi DJ on my program Midday Sesh. Unfortunately, this is quite late already because of some technical issues na hindi natin maiiwasan because of the weather. But we are now live on our Facebook page. Mga ka-vibes, www.facebook.com/TV-991. And I already have my guest over here. G-Boy is better known as MC G-Boy, is a multi-awarded rap artist, songwriter, and event organizer based in Guagua, Pampanga. He was an all-out performer since he was a kid. As he grew up older by his kuyas that guided him into his path to be in the club scene, and he has been discovered by DJ Thomas Ricafort and Cherry Burwell as he got his first residency in one of the club around San Fernando. He also developed his own style, and he definitely known to make the crowds go crazy in the prime set. Mga vibes, let's all welcome my guest for today, G-Boy. Good afternoon! Yes, good afternoon, and it's a rainy afternoon actually. Maraming salamat sa pagpunta. 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Okay ba? Okay, you can try. Yes.
1: Thanks also for inviting me.
0: Ayan, maraming salamat, G-Boy. Anyway, kamusta naman si G-Boy?
1: Okay naman.
0: Alright, so you can speak a little bit closer in the microphone. Ayan, okay naman. 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Alright, so anyway, G-Boy, I saw one of your profile about your background na lumaki ka sa pamilya ng musikero. 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
1: Yes. 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Also, my dad.
0: Oh, that was nice. Okay, so okay, so family talaga. So they influence you in the music industry talaga.
1: Oh. 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
0: Okay, napakaganda nun. 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So anyway, diba kasi lahat ng mga, I mean, di ko naman nila lahat ng mga rappers, their family are not that so supportive sa passion natin ganito. 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
0: 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Alright, so rap journey mo. 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
0: 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Very true. Mm-hmm.
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0: 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Shout out, Sol MG!
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1: MG. Tsaka yung si Kuya Metal Boy sa Colors.
0: Yes, ayan. Shout out din kay Kuya Henry na mga respetado natin.
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0: Yes. 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Okay. So, anyway, sino pinaka-inspiration mo? 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
1: Local.
0: Yes, local lang. Sige. Na that person inspired you to be a rapper talaga? 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
1: As a whole being, no? As a being a rapper, dun sa personality, overall na.
0: Okay.
1: Si Kuya Sol yung talaga, no shit.
0: Okay, si Kuya Sol talaga.
1: Then also, Kuya Crazy G. Kuya Crane, inspired me. Kuya Ali Pips.
0: Yes. Okay.
1: Lahat ng mga kuya na dinatnan ko dito nung una ako nag-exist.
0: Sila talaga.
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0: Okay, yes. Maraming mga events kasi before, right? And yes, si Kuya Sol. Kuya talaga. Pati si DJ Clay nakikikuya kay Kuya Sol. So actually, maraming na-influence itong mga taong to, right? Like Crazy G, he was also my former, former ka-group ko before. Wag na tayong...
1: Mox One.
0: Yes, si Mox One. Kamusta na kaya si Mox One? Kamusta rin? 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
0: 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Sige, so anyway, G-Boy, saan ka mismo unang nag-record ng first song mo? 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And ano yung first song mo?
1: That's the magical moment. 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Kay Kuya Mark Rez.
0: Okay, saan yun? Saan dito yon?
1: Sa bandang palengke ng Angeles.
0: Ah, okay. Doon sa Ground Zero. 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
1: Big Bang.
0: Ah, okay. So, I'm not familiar with that. Alright, so that was your first recording studio. Okay. And then...
1: Napag-record ng song.
0: Okay. And then, ano yung unang kanta mo na nirecord mo?
1: Title niya, Galawan.
0: Galawan. Okay, so can you tell me about that song, Galawan?
1: Ano siya? It's about... Pursuing pursuing the dream to become a rapper.
0: Ah, okay. So it's still all about
1: the dedication, ganun.
0: So parang yung topic mo is about yourself talaga, kung paano mo ipo-pursue yung dream mo as a rapper. Yeah. Tama ba? Okay. Alright, so anyway, G-Boy, bago tayo magko-commercial break, how do you see yourself 3 years from now being an MC and a rapper? Okay? Alright, so yun yung hanging question natin. 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And then, can you do that ayoko yung simpleng sasagutin mo lang ako eh. 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So, pwede bang gawin yon in a freestyle mode?
1: Sure.
0: Ayan, parang mas exciting yung freestyle mode. Again, how do you see yourself like 3 years from now being an MC or a rapper? So, you can just choose one. Being an MC or a rapper will do. Okay? Okay? Alright. Okay, so mga ka-vibes, magka-commercial break muna kami. And stay tuned lang dahil DJ Klee and of course, G-Boy will be here. Dito lang sa inyong number one good vibe station, GV99.1.
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0: 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Sa mga kaka-tune in lang, naka-live po kami sa Facebook page namin, www.facebook.com/GV-991. And so we are back. We do have a hanging question earlier, G-Boy, kasi nga sabi ko kanina that you were also an MC. Yeah. So do you think you still see yourself being an MC after 3 years? Sa tingin mo? Because you're still young like me, right? So,
1: gusto ko yung mag-MC talaga. Mm-hmm. As much as possible. Kung pwede lang, di na ako tumigil sa pag-MC.
0: Okay.
1: But I'm seeing myself right now. Mm-mm. In the current situation.
0: Mm-mm.
1: Parang bala kong sumakay ng barko.
0: Oh, okay. Alright. So, being an MC was also one of your passion, aside from being a rapper. Okay, so who inspired you? Kasi parang may binanggit ka na name kanina, but I want you to mention it by yourself. Na sino nag-influence sa'yo?
1: Pagdating sa club scene, the person who inspired me is Kuya Crazy G and MC Crane.
0: Okay, so you see MC Crane. Yeah, shout out kay Crane. I hope I can invite Crane as well here kasi ka-Dongalo ko siya from Dongalo Records. I hope he can also be here and be part of Midday Sesh. So anyway, going back, how about being a rapper? Nakikita mo pa rin ba na from right now in three years, rapper ka pa din?
1: Yeah, once you go become a rapper, you will be forever a rapper.
0: Oo, tama. Hindi maalis talaga siya.
1: It's a part of being me.
0: Oo, tama.
1: Hindi siya maano.
0: And ka-vibes, hindi lang po talaga siya rapper dahil isa siyang freestyler. 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
0: Oo. 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
1: Three years.
0: 3 years na din. 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
1: Kapag opening 11 to 3, ganun.
0: 11 to 3. And then you have another...
1: closing 3 to 7.
0: Grabe.
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0: 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And the topic will be, kahit ano lang. Of course, all about GV 99.1 and DJ Klee. 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
1: Kay Kuya Trends.
0: Yes, kay Kuya Trends. 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
0: Uh-oh.
1: Yes. 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
0: Oo. Spread the love and support as always, yeah. 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
1: Sorry sa mga pagkakamali. 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
0: Yes. That's very normal, diba? 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
0: Sorry, mag-sorry ka na. 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
1: 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I just have to express my feelings as a person.
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0: 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Babawi si DJ Klee. Magpapakay si DJ Klee more sa midday sesh. Maraming salamat. So, thank you very much, G-Boy. And
1: thank
0: yes, magko-commercial break muna ang inyong DJ. Just keep it locked in sa inyong number one good vibe station, GV 99.1.
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4: 3 o'clock in the afternoon is the hour of great mercy. At this time, our Lord Jesus Christ died on a cross and redeemed the world. Let us pray. You died, Jesus, but the source of life flowed out for souls, and the ocean of mercy opened up for the whole world. O fountain of life, immeasurable divine mercy, cover the whole world and empty yourself out upon us. O blood and water, which flowed out from the heart of Jesus as a fountain of mercy for us, I trust in you. Holy God, Holy Mighty One, Holy Immortal One, have mercy on us and the whole world. Holy God, Holy Mighty One, Holy Immortal One, have mercy on us and the whole world. Holy God, Holy Mighty One, Holy Immortal One, have mercy on us and the whole world. Amen. Jesus, King of Mercy, we trust in you.
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0: In the name of the Father, and of the Son, and of the Holy Spirit.
1: Amen.
0: The angel of the Lord declared unto Mary,
1: and she conceived by the power of the Holy Spirit.
0: Hail Mary, full of grace, the Lord is with you. Blessed are you among women, and blessed is the fruit of your womb, Jesus.
1: Holy Mary, Mother of God, pray for us sinners now and at the hour of our death. Amen.
0: Behold, the handmaid of the Lord.
1: Be it done unto me according to thy word.
0: Hail Mary, full of grace, the Lord is with you. Blessed are you among women, and blessed is the fruit of your womb, Jesus.
1: Holy Mary, Mother of God, pray for us sinners, now and at the hour of our death. Amen.
0: And the Word was made flesh
1: and dwelt among us.
0: Hail Mary, full of grace, the Lord is with you. Blessed are you among women, and blessed is the fruit of your womb, Jesus.
1: Holy Mary, Mother of God, pray for us sinners, now and at the hour of our death. Amen.
0: Pray for us, O Holy Mother of God,
1: that we may be made worthy of the promises of Christ.
0: Let us pray.
1: Pour forth, we beseech thee, O Lord, your grace into our hearts, that we, through the incarnation of Christ, thy Son, was made known by the message of an angel, may by his passion and cross be brought to the glory of his resurrection, through the same Christ our Lord. Amen.
0: Glory be to the Father, and to the Son, and to the Holy Spirit.
1: As it was in the beginning, is now, and ever shall be, world without end. Amen.
0: Glory be to the Father, and to the Son, and to the Holy Spirit.

0: Holy Spirit, as it was in the beginning, is now, and ever shall be, world without end. Amen.
1: In the name of the Father, and of the Son, and of the Holy Spirit.
2: Amen.
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At dahil dyan, sige, ituloy-tuloy na natin ang party Friday. 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And let's play the song, Get the Party Started by Pink. And once again, my name is DJ Clark. Sitting in for DJ Dada sa programang After 6, only here on GB 99.1, Your Good Vibes.

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10: 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It's that medicine. 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

Tuesday and Thursday from 6 PM to 9 PM para sa programang Good Vibes Connection. And my name is DJ Clark. 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And let's play the song Biglang Liko by Ron Henley. 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

She sat me down and told me that I didn't have to cry. 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
0: 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Engineer Erwin Villegas Galang, with ECE number 10845. 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Ladies and gentlemen, thank you. 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
0: 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We owe all of this to you. 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

0: Happy 42 years of us being together, mga ka-vibes. 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Thank you for all the love, mga ka-vibes. 42 together years of good vibes and good music. 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